dance around about midnight. A gin and juice and he's a feeling fine. A come on and all sounds went up. Police, a man said the joint was shut. All the brothers getting busted outside. Undercover officer reading them the rights. A one way ticket for your prison bound. The night the lights in Dallas went down. So how

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1: 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Give me all your money.
2: This is the story of Ma Baker.